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man don't have eyes. Avalala, you want a man. Avalala, you want a man. Avalala, stunts at you. Sano, man don't have eyes. Avalala, you want a man.

0: Nigeria, rather, Fat Space and the DUBAWA said that could not be official government announcements or credible mainstream reports confirming those, rather, that have extracted the measures. Traoré said that nevertheless gained popularity across parts of Africa, which is anti-corruption messaging and reducing foreign influences, also promoting Pan-Africans' ideas as well as emphasizing local economic control in Burkina Faso. And that is Ibrahim Traoré cuts ministers and politicians' salaries by 30% and raises workers by 50%.
1: Yeah, well, big shout out to him, Hona Moleko, Burkina Faso, because, I mean, overall, others might argue that rapidly raising civil servant salaries, 50% that is, without a correspondent rise in productivity could potentially fuel inflation, especially in a struggling economy. So reducing top-level salaries may cause a discontent within the political elite, potentially creating internal pressure or even opposition to his rule. Local fact checkers have noted that some reports of these extract numbers may be overstated, suggesting the reality involves complex, ongoing voluntary salaries contributing rather than blanket instant cuts. So others might also argue regarding this because it seems like he's making all these changes without even addressing it with the public first or even talking to other prominent figures. You know, because, I mean, Yena as a president, he has to talk with all those prominent figures having to say, oh, okay, are we aligned? Are we in the same page? Mm-hmm. You know, so that's why Yena, having for this to be installed, I think this is good news, well, for my fellow.
0: It's fantastic news.
1: Yeah.
0: You know why? Because he's actually putting the citizens first, you know, and making sure that whoever's in the country, as much as, for example, in South Africa, we are complaining about high unemployment rate. He is a president that's actually doing something about, you know, the people that are within his country. And the situation. And he's controlling it very well to say, Mara, you know, as a public servant, you guys have been, you know, having proper salaries. Can we at least not give attention to, you know, people that are living in the country that, you know, we have problems that we are facing. Let us focus on helping them rather, you know. So for me, that is a beyond brilliant idea. And it's something that we can also look into and adopt to say, okay, you know what, politicians and so forth have been receiving money. Now we've got a high unemployment rate in South Africa. But really, what are we doing about it? And from the top, by me saying from the top, what is action plan to ensure that whatever that is a problem of this high unemployment rate, what are we doing about it? True. Are we just going to complain about it and cry about how high the fuel prices are and how high the food prices are? But also above, Kodimukwa, what is happening? What is plan of action? Because there needs to be a change in our country, to be honest. And us talking about one thing over and over again and seeing no changes is not going to change anything. It only gets worse.
1: Definitely, definitely. Well said indeed, Taho, because it also says that that the overall, you know, if maybe we were to bracket whatever changes are to actually overcome there at Burkina Faso, the actions are largely aimed at gaining popular support and addressing the high cost of living in Burkina Faso. So that is, that's rather his old aim for having for those change to transpire kwako Burkina Faso. But then right now, let us even take it to Yena something. So wait, yes, Kolani Fitla just now dropped through the traffic news that is going to come through at the bottom of the hour. Right now, something so way to Ore Amalanga Wafani.

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2: It's 30 minutes past the hour, and I am Luyanda Mane, bringing you the latest headlines across Africa and beyond. And here with your news headlines, we have Ivory Coast Cocoa Authority moves to ease tensions with farmers over unsold beans. And in Cameroon, the Lekdo Dam struggles to meet demands. And in Rwanda, the former First Lady's appeal decision to reopen her genocide probe against her. And coming up next, we have Traffic with Xolani Fihla.
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3: Good morning to all the listeners. We are now in the heart of the morning rush. Heavy congestion is building across major networks as commuters make their way to the CBDs. Here's your After 7 update. Starting in Eldorado Park, anticipate delays on the northbound of Golden Highway. It's approaching Main Road. On Chris Henney Road, expect delays on the eastbound heading towards Dynamo and Nicola Street in Power Park. Erodic weather delays on the eastbound of Randfontein Road heading towards Gustav Street. And anticipate delays on Albertina Sisulu Road in Mariesburg. That's towards Arthur Matthews Avenue. Also anticipate delays in Bosmont and in Chris's on Albertina Sisulu and Commando Road. Anticipate delays on Fuel Road in Coronationville heading towards Hamilton Street, and expect further delays in Westbury and in West Dean, that's on Harmony Street and Perth Road. Expect delays in Florida North and in Florida Glen on Gordon Road heading towards Hendrik Potgieter Road, and in Florida the delays on the eastbound of Ndirkas Road, that's heading towards the O-Butt. In Constantia Kloof, anticipate delays on William McCall Drive heading towards Hendrik Potgieter Road, and in Cloofendal, expect delays on Christian David Road. In Rampart Ridge, anticipate delays on John Forster and Jim Fisher Road as approaching Bears Nadir Drive. Further delays on Aisterhoe Drive heading towards Malapa Road. And then slow moving traffic on the eastbound of Bears Nadir Drive in Rampart Ridge, that's towards Jim Fisher Road, the N1 and Monco Road. On Malibongwe Drive, anticipate delays on the southbound towards River Road in Kaya Sands, and travelling further south, there are heavy delays in North Riding and in Sharon Lee, that's towards Bellis Drive and Mahogany Street. Also anticipate delays on the northbound of Malibongwe Drive in Sonoglans, that's heading towards President Fashir Road. And on the N1 North, expect some delays at Malibongwe Drive and also at Winnie Mandela Drive. Also expect delays on Witkopen Road East in Noord-Hang. In Magaliesburg, there are delays on the southbound of Winnie Mandela Drive, that's from Witkopen Road to Leslie Avenue. Expect heavy delays in Lone Hill and Paulsdorp and Witkopen Road East and Main Road South. Further delays on the southbound of Main Road heading towards Sloane Street and Bryanston. In Sunny Hill, there are delays on the southbound of Rivonia Road heading towards Witkopen Road, and expect delays on Homestead Avenue and North Avenue in Bryanston, that's heading towards Main Road and Brumfisher Drive. And there's current traffic on the eastbound of Republic Road with delays heading towards Woodlands Avenue in Hurlingham. Expect delays on Glen Eagles Road in Greenside, it's approaching Gears Avenue. And in Westcliff, there are delays on Westcliff Drive, that's heading towards Jan Smuts Avenue. Anticipate delays in Richmond and in Parktown on Berry Hadsock Avenue, Napier and Empire Road, and Rivoli, the delays on Nazareth Road, that's heading towards Main Reef Road. Expect delays on the eastbound of Main Reef Road in Amalgam, it's from the Langlachter Traffic Department to Church Street, and expect delays on Crown Ridge Road in Teta from Boysens Reserve Road to the Soweto Highway overpass travelling towards Crown. On Soweto Highway, anticipate delays in Boysens Reserve, travelling into Boysens, and in Offerton, expect delays on Cross Street and Truro Road, that's travelling towards the Patimbata Busway. In Selby, expect delays on the northbound of Boysens Road, that's approaching Trump Street, and the heavy delays on the M1 North is travelling between Boysens Road and Smith Street in Bramfontein, and traffic is also occurring on the M2 West with delays travelling towards the Crown Interchange, joining the M1 North. And in Houghton, expect delays on St. Andrew Road heading towards Houghton Drive. Expect further delays in both directions on Houghton Drive heading towards Castlegory Road on the northbound and St. Patrick Road on the southbound. And the delays on the northbound of Nelson Mandela Bridge and Bertha Street in Bramfontein. That's from Carr Street in Newtown heading towards Jarrison Street. In Sandton, expect delays on Catherine Street in Barlow Park. It's approaching Grayson Drive. Also anticipate delays on the M1 north and southbound off ramps onto Grayson Drive. And on the N3 north, there are heavy delays in Germiston between Elands and Geldenhuys Interchange. And expect delays on the westbound of Allendale Road in Midrand. It's approaching Pretoria Main Road. There are also delays on Olifantsfontein Road. That's in Rogersfontein and in Glen Austin. In Countryview, expect delays on the eastbound of Olifantsfontein Road approaching Lever Road. And there are heavy delays on the southbound of R55. It's heading towards Thumbawton Road in Blue Hills and Arthur Avenue in Cawthorne. And travelling further south, the traffic is slow on Pitts Avenue in Kyalami heading towards Allendale Road. For any complaints, incidents or reports of accidents, you can call 0800 002 587 or 011 375 5911. And this is Superintendent Lani Fihlo, JMPD, reminding motorists to take it easy, drive safely, obey the rules of the road, stay buckled up, don't text and drive, and don't drink and drive.
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6: Ghana says it's initiated the process to evacuate about 300 of its citizens from South Africa following a wave of protests against foreigners. President John Dramani Mahama has approved the move to assist people who'd complied with an advisory and registered with the High Commission in Pretoria. The government says the evacuation exercise is aimed at ensuring the safety and welfare of citizens amid rising tensions and xenophobic attacks. Nigeria's also expressed concerns after a series of anti-immigrant protests in several cities across South Africa, as well as claims of assaults and intimidation. South African President Cyril Ramaphosa has denied the country is xenophobic, saying the recent attacks on foreign nationals do not reflect the views of government or broader society. He condemned the recent protests and criminal acts targeting foreigners, warning that no individual or group has the right to take the law into their own hands. But he said there was a need to deal decisively within the confines of the law with illegal immigration, which contributes to instability and places strain on the state. On Tuesday, South Africa's Constitutional Court ruled that a refugee cannot reapply for asylum after being denied the status in a previous application. The Department of Home Affairs has welcomed the judgment, describing it as a significant victory against abuse of the system.
7: And that is Ghana to repatriate 100 of citizens from South Africa. The government of Ghana has announced plans to repatriate about 300 Ghanaian citizens from South Africa following renewed anti-immigration protests, as reported in xenophobic attacks in parts of the country. According to the reports, Ghana President John Dramani approved the evacuation after affected citizens registered with Ghana's High Commission in Pretoria, requesting an assistance. Ghanaian Foreign Minister Samuel Ablakwe said the moves was aimed to protect citizens amid growing safety concerns. the tensions following recent demonstration in cities including Johannesburg and Durban, where some of the protesters demand tougher actions against undocumented immigrations, arguing that it puts pressure onto jobs, housing and healthcare public services as well. Several African countries, including Ghanaian, Nigeria and Zimbabwe, also including Malawi as well as other countries, have advised that the National South African remain vigilant. Nigeria has previously said that at least 130 of its citizens has also requested a repatriation assistance. South Africa President Cyril Ramaphosa has condemned violence against foreign nationals and stated that South Africans are not xenophobic, while also acknowledging public frustrations of illegal immigrations and unemployed pressures.
8: Yes, so that is indeed trending news. It has been trending for a couple of weeks now. Is it 2 weeks? It has been trending because
7: for quite a while, yeah.
8: Yeah, so at least the president said something, because, I mean, overall, we don't want it to seem like a xenophobia attack and so forth, because, I mean, we are Africa overall. We're neighboring countries, you know, so we wouldn't necessarily want to see any violence having to transpire. And rightfully so, I think other even countries, that's what they would also do, I would think, you know, having to see, or it seems like the country is even being overpopulized by illegal or illegal migrants who come without those necessary documentation that is, you know, because, I mean, we will also even, it sounds like a cliche now, because it seems like we're becoming repetitive, having to say that the cities are clean nowadays, and then we're seeing also even the trending stories on a regular kind of basis. I'm sure even now there's something that is trending having to link into the story.
7: Yeah, you know, Gahi, I did like what the president said at the end, to say that, you know, we do have frustrations of the whole high unemployment rate in our country. So it's not stating that, you know, individually we are xenophobic, but it is just to state that, can we do things in the right way by making sure that everybody that is rather in South Africa is documented and is legally in the country and doing the right thing, other than there being, you know, a high unemployment rate and we have, you know, 40% of people that are already in the country and they are undocumented and we don't even know how they came into the country. So that's where the frustration lies, because we are trying to see if there will be a change or a difference, rather, if ever, you know, things are done accordingly and legally so. Will there be more space in hospitals? Will there be more space within job creations? Will there be a decrease in, you know, unemployment rates? What changes will there be if we take this route? But also, I'm saying, by us taking this route, let us do it, you know, the way the system says we should do it. Let's not take action into our own hands, because there are repercussions that one will face as an individual, as a South African citizen.
8: Definitely. Yeah, we shall see if maybe there will be a change, as we also did mention. So we have to move on right now, because also have to prepare for Africa History Class, the second segment of that, and inclusive of everything else. Good sounds are still coming here at One Africa Radio TV. Chris Easy, or a chocolate.

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2: May is African Month, a time when we celebrate beauty, diversity, and unity of our continent. African Month commemorates the founding of the Organization of Africanic Unity, known as the Africa Union, established on May 25th, 1963. This historic moment marks a turning point for African nations as they came together to promote unity, cooperation, and independence across the continent. Africa is home to over a billion people, thousands of languages, vibrant culture, incredible music, rich tradition, and powerful stories that continue to shape the global narrative. Africa Month is a reminder that the continent is not defined by challenges, but by its resilience, innovation, creativity, and strength. It is also a time to celebrate African excellence, from artists and entrepreneurs to scientists, leaders, and young change makers during the future. So during Africa Month, let's take time and pride in our heritage, support African business, celebrate African creativity, and continue building bridges across borders. From Cape Town to Cairo, Lagos to Nairobi, Accra to Johannesburg, Africa's story continues to unfold. Happy Africa Month to all our listeners across the continent and beyond, because at the first segment, I focused on Morocco being even one of the African countries, yes, of course, are now going more in depth regarding Morocco. The city of Chef Chouan is renowned for its striking blue washed buildings, creating a surreal photogenic landscape. The city of Casablanca is famous globally through the 1942 movie, was actually filmed in California. Moroccan street culture generally features a high affection of cats, with many felines roaming the city, particularly the Medinas. Traditionally, families gather for a large couscous dish every Friday for the holy day. Arabic and Tamazight are officially, but the French is very well spoken, that is particularly in business and tourism. While and in modern, it is respected to dress modestly, especially outside of major beach resorts. And also many shops and businesses close on Friday afternoons for prayer. And that is why Morocco was part of my Africa history class.
0: Every day is a new opportunity to uncover the real story of Mother Africa and her history. 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
2: Loyanda is going to come through at the top of the hour to let us know of the current affair news. And of course, Xolani Fihla making a return with the traffic news. This is a ritual sounds coming from Romy Two Phones, because Africa, we are one.

0: Afrique, my Africa, le futur du monde entier, la terre de nos aïeux, main dans la main.
1: Rome meet two phones, Oreo, one Africa.
2: We are live.
1: Wow, it actually takes me to our old studio, you know, because it was shot there. So yeah. Dimshibilo Naja having to even be on top of the sofas and doing his own thing because, yeah, no, that was a stellar job before from Rather One Africa Radio production team. A big shout out to everyone who is actually even the part of One Africa Radio TV because they showcase and they show up every single day. Much respect the two y'all, and talking about respect, so we do have a guest.
2: We do have a guest today. Yeah, we've got a guest, and Connie is going to be our guest today, and she will be talking about her launch on the children's empowerment movement, and she's got a clothing line that is going to be launched as well, Mama K Clothing. You know, when it comes to kids and empowering and growing them in a proper way, I'm all for that. So people must make sure to tune in because this is going to be very, very important, and it's going to be informative.
1: Yes, indeed. In case if maybe you've got a question or two, do the right thing at our WhatsApp line being 083-471-2288 +27 if you're out of South Africa. I might as well give you our social media handles being Facebook, One Africa Radio TV, Instagram, One Africa Radio _ TV, TikTok at One Africa _ Radio TV, X formerly known as Twitter at One Africa Radio TV. WhatsApp line again 083-471-2288. 88 because the Good Morning Africa Breakfast Show is brought to you by Mike Lee Fashion Designs.
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5: And here are your stories making headlines at this hour. After protests last week by cocoa farmers in Ivory Coast, the country's Coffee and Cocoa Council is sending a delegation to Mbato to try and calm the situation. Farmers in the country's center east say their unsold cocoa beans are rotting despite a government's promise to buy the stock. Massive fluctuations in the global cocoa markets have left farmers to be unable to offload their beans. In January, the government said it would buy up any unsold stock but slashed the price willing to pay. Growers say the government has only bought a bag of small amounts of the stockpiled beans, and many complain that they haven't been paid for beans harvested between October and March. Ivory Coast is one of the largest cocoa producers, growing some 2 million tons a year. The crop accounts for about 14% of the country's GDP and supports about 5 million people. In Patoa, near Jarua, power outages have become part of a daily life. For weeks, residents have struggled to cope, especially during intense heat. Without electricity, we can neither use fans or preserve food, says a resident, Good Live Gone Gang. Although northern regions are supplied by the Legdo Dam, electricity production has declined due to extreme conditions. According to INEO, the reservoir has filled to less than 80% of the capacity in 2025. With demand rising, hydropower is no longer available. authorities are considering thermal power in this generation, but the cost around 5 billion CFA francs per month remains high. Meanwhile, residents continue to endure repeated blackouts. And in Rwanda, the former First Lady Agathe Habyarimana will appeal last week's court ruling that overturned a 2025 decision to dismiss an investigation into her role in the 1994 genocide. The killing spree was triggered by the assassination of her husband, former Hutu president General Habyarimana, over 100 days. More than 80,000 Tutsis and moderate Hutus were brutally murdered. And now 83 Agathe Habyarimana has been going under investigation for complicity in the genocide since 2008. She has never been formally charged, but the status of an assisted witness, a French legal category between a witness and a defendant. Prosecutors alleged that she led the Azaku or inner circle of Hutu power and played an active role in planning the massacres, drawing up lists of people to be executed. And here's your 14 May weather bulletin. In Johannesburg, the day began cold with temperatures between 6 and 8 degrees Celsius this morning before warming up to a sunny high near 22 degrees later in the afternoon. In Cairo, conditions remained hot and dry throughout, with temperatures climbing from the low 20s in the morning to around 34 degrees Celsius during the day. Meanwhile, in Harare, residents experienced a cold morning near 12 and 14 degrees, followed by a mild afternoon temperatures around 24 degrees under partly cloudy skies. In Nairobi, temperatures ranged from 15 degrees Celsius in the morning to around 24 degrees later in the day, with cloudy conditions and chances of light rain. And finally, in Abuja, the capital saw warm, humid conditions starting near 24 degrees Celsius in the morning and rising to approximately 31 degrees during the afternoon. And that was your 14 May continental weather report. Coming up next, we have Kolani with the traffic.
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6: Good morning to all the listeners. We are now in the heart of the morning rush. Heavy congestion is building across major networks as commuters make their way to the CBDs. Here's your After 7 update. Starting in Eldorado Park, anticipate delays on the northbound of Golden Highway. It's approaching Main Road on Chris Henry Road. Expect delays on the eastbound heading towards Dynamo and Nicholas Street in Power Park. Eroded with the delays on the eastbound of Randfontein Road heading towards Gustav Street. And anticipate delays on Albertina Sisulu Road in Mariesburg. That's towards Arthur Matthews Avenue. Also anticipate delays in Bosmont and in Chris's on Albertina Sisulu and Commando Road. Anticipate delays on Fuel Road in Coronationville heading towards Hamilton Street, and expect further delays in Westbury and in West Dean, that's on Harmony Street and Perth Road. Expect delays in Florida North and in Florida Glen on Gordon Road heading towards Hendrik Potgieter Road, and in Florida the delays on the eastbound of Ondeerkus Road, that's heading towards the O-Butt. In Constantia Kloof, anticipate delays on William McCall Drive heading towards Hendrik Potgieter Road, and in Kloofendal, expect delays on Christian de Wet Road. In Rampart Ridge, anticipate delays on John Forster and Jim Fisher Road as approaching Besnadier Drive. Further delays on Easterhoe Drive heading towards Malapa Road. And then slow moving traffic on the eastbound of Besnadier Drive in Rampart Ridge. That's towards Jim Fisher Road, the N1 and Monco Road. On Malibongwe Drive, anticipate delays on the southbound towards River Road in Kaya Sands, and travelling further south, there are heavy delays in North Riding and in Sharon Lee. That's towards Bellies Drive and Mahogany Street. Also anticipate delays on the northbound of Malibongwe Drive in Sonoglans, that's heading towards President Fashir Road. And on the N1 North, expect some delays at Malibongwe Drive and also at Winnie Mandela Drive. Also expect delays on Witkopen Road East in Noordhang. In Magaliesburg, there are delays on the southbound of Winnie Mandela Drive, that's from Witkopen Road to Leslie Avenue. Expect heavy delays in Lone Hill and Paulsdorp and Witkopen Road East and Main Road South. Further delays on the southbound of Main Road heading towards Sloane Street in Bryanston. In Sunny Hill, there are delays on the southbound of Rivonia Road heading towards Witkoppen Road, and expect delays on Homestead Avenue and North Avenue in Bryanston as heading towards Main Road and Brumfisher Drive. And there's queuing traffic on the eastbound of Republic Road with delays heading towards Woodlands Avenue in Hurlingham. Expect delays on Glen Eagles Road in Greenside, it's approaching Gears Avenue. And in Westcliff, there are delays on Westcliff Drive that's heading towards Jan Smuts Avenue. Anticipate delays in Richmond and in Parktown on Berry Hadsock Avenue, Napier and Empire Road, and in Rivoli, the delays on Nusrec Road that's heading towards Main Reef Road. Expect delays on the eastbound of Main Reef Road in Amalgam is from the Langlachter Traffic Department to Church Street, and expect delays on Crown Ridge Road in Teta from Boysons Reserve Road to the Soweto Highway overpass travelling towards Crown. On Soweto Highway, anticipate delays in Boysons Reserve travelling into Boysons, and in Offerton, expect delays on Cross Street and Truro Road that's travelling towards the Patambata Busway. In Selby, expect delays on the northbound of Boysons Road that's approaching Trump Street, and the heavy delays on the M1 North is travelling between Boysons Road and Smith Street in Bramfontein, and traffic is also occurring on the M2 West with delays travelling towards the Crown Interchange joining the M1 North. And in Houghton, expect delays on St. Andrew Road heading towards Houghton Drive. Expect further delays in both directions on Houghton Drive heading towards Castlegory Road on the northbound and St. Patrick Road on the southbound. And there are delays on the northbound of Nelson Mandela Bridge and Bertha Street in Bramfontein. That's from Carr Street in Newtown heading towards Jarrison Street. In Sandton, expect delays on Catherine Street in Barlow Park. That's approaching Grayson Drive. Also anticipate delays on the M1 North and southbound off ramps onto Grayson Drive. And on the N3 North, there are heavy delays in Germiston between Elands and Geldenhuys Interchange, and expect delays on the westbound of Allendale Road in Midrand, that's approaching Pretoria Main Road. There are also delays on Olifantsfontein Road, that's in Rogersfontein and in Glen Austin. In Countryview, expect delays on the eastbound of Olifantsfontein Road approaching Lever Road, and the heavy delays on the southbound of R55 is heading towards Thumbawti Road in Blue Hills and Arthur Avenue in Cawthorne, and travelling further south, the traffic is slow on Pitts Avenue in Kyalami heading towards Allendale Road. For any complaints, incidents or reports of accidents, you can call 0800 002 587 or 011 375 5911. And this is Superintendent Lani Fihlo of JMPD reminding motorists to take it easy, drive safely, obey the rules of the road, stay buckled up, don't text and drive, and don't drink and drive.
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0: I'm sure you know this one very well. Lam Safadi meets Main Mix. I mean, right now, having to be 8:15 right here at Braamfontein, Johannesburg. You're so tuned into the Good Morning Africa Breakfast Show. It's the eve before Friday, young. Royalo. It's a standard.
1: But the week has like gone by so quick, eh?
0: The weeks are going by so
1: quickly.
0: I'm telling you.
1: Yeah.
0: I'm telling you. Yeah. Hi. All right. We've got a guest today. Lila Nkobisa Chomi. Nkobisa Chomi. Chomi, I want to introduce her whenever you know that. All right. Do the right thing, Sokovato.
1: All right. And this morning we are talking to Cornel.
0: Ntswane, how can you not know your friend's name?
1: No, but Ntswane, guys, but you're like Betty, ne? And sorry.
0: Ah, Mara, that's a disappointment.
1: It's a disappointment.
0: Can you know what we pronounce?
1: I'm Guni, guys.
0: What's up, Shab?
1: Marwa Frosta.
0: Who knew Shab?
1: Ah, Minga, ain't it? I ain't sure.
0: I'll forgive.
1: Come forgive, ne?
0: Yeah, how we introduce you?
1: A day spa. Okay. So Connie is the founder of Mama K Clothing and a visionary behind the Little Leaders Club by Mama K, a purpose-driven children's empowerment platform based in South Africa. What began as a fashion brand has evolved in a growing universe focused on identity, confidence, and leadership development through a storyline, character creation, school activation, and creative educational content. Connie is building a movement that nurtures young leaders from an early age.
2: That's right.
1: Little Leaders Club. Little Leaders Club focuses on raising confident, kind, and visionary children by combining creativity, empowerment, and community engagement. Connie's mission is to simplify by being a powerful to legacy-driven brands that empower women and shape the next generation of leaders. She is currently expanding the Mama K universe through digital platforms and school campaigns, community-based initiatives. Love it.
0: And that is how we welcome Connie Ntswane here at One Africa Radio TV. How are you doing?
2: I'm good. How are you?
0: Oh, Grant. No. I'm good. Thank you. With that introduction, introduce to our listeners. So please introduce yourself to our listeners.
2: Okay. My name is Connie Ntswane. Of course, the founder of Mama K Clothing and the visionary behind Little Leaders Club by Mama K. So, yeah, I was born in Gauteng, but bred in Limpopo, then cooked in Gauteng, and I'm ready to serve the world with this.
0: Love it.
2: With this assignment that God has given me.
0: Wow. I loved it. So, can you please elaborate, what is Mama K? As much as Tseho, we touch it anymore, but then what is the brand Mama K?
2: Well, this name came after, God gave me a blessing. I was blessed with a child, which I was not ready. But, God was preparing me for something, which now it's all making sense. And I just thought of it one day. I'm like, okay, my son's name is Hosi, by the way. So I was like,
0: king.
2: Okay. Yeah, the king. You get it.
0: Yeah.
2: So then I was like, okay, I can be like Mama K. Then I got my new car, then got excited. Then I was like, okay. I'm going to put, instead of trying to put something cheesy, I'm just going to put Mama K.
0: Okay.
2: And then that's when there was one day when I was just sitting and, when I like isolating myself, where I just have my time with myself and with my spirit, which is God. And he told me that, you know what, this name, I didn't just bring it into your mind because it sounds cool and stuff. It's going to be a brand that is going to make such an impact and on children. Hence, it's like Mama.
0: Okay.
2: Yes.
0: All right. I love that because, overall, though we do see fashionistas, Baba, like this new era that we're living in. You might see Hori even dressing accordingly, even the Mama dressing the same as one. So, any challenges? Because it's a new baby, right?
2: Yeah.
0: When was it established? When was it created?
2: The clothing brand was established last year.
0: Okay.
2: After I left my 9-to-5 job. And leaving my job, my plan wasn't to start like a clothing business. I was going into music because I love music. I was saying, you know what? I'm just going to study music production and go along with the DJing and just, live my life because I'm one person who always loved music so much, you see. So then, well, little did I know that God had other plans, which last year where I went through, I will explain to, I'm playing into when people come and trying to know the root of where Mama K is coming. I'll then share the full story. But however, that's when after I was just doing a shopping for my son on that day at Ackermans, I remember picking up clothes, and I see a lot of cartoon printing clothes. They have like international, like your Batman, your Batten, your Spider-Man. And I just got tired. Like, no, my son, my son has like three almost of these kind of clothes. Like, why? And then it took me to a thought that why South Africa doesn't have kiddies clothes that has like South African cartoon brands, yeah. Because that's what pushes kids to get more interested in that certain show or program. And then, well, the question came back later on. You ask yourself the question, nobody's going to do it. I'm giving you this assignment. Then that's when I stepped in. I'm like, okay, I'm going to start this business, but it's going to be more of empowering kids so that they can celebrate South African identity and South African culture.
0: All right.
1: Yeah. So, Connie, I just want to find out. Then that came across. And then how do

0: Au kamu tsuara kamu suna he ga gum darum lam pona harang shebelang wan patla aki munyaki patuku wazabalu patatsabalu. That is Fat Cook versus Mahuta. You wanna wear these two, Aisha?
1: Yes, she's.
0: Hey, Mfethu. Like this weather, like, guys, I thought it was gonna be super cold. It's hot. And the sun is getting like harsher with us here.
1: It's a beautiful day.
0: Oh, heck no. Like, okay, hold on. With that being said, let's go to your headlines and the first look at your sports.
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0: 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Body of second missing U.S. soldier recovered in Morocco. Human Rights Watch accuses M23 and Rwandan forces of killings and rape in Uvira. Nigeria ex-power minister Saleh Mamman jailed

0: for 75 years for Kraft, and Rwanda's former first lady to appeal decision to reopen genocide probe against her. All these and more at 4 p.m. For now, here's a first look at your sports.
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0: A very good afternoon to you with your first sports update. I am Mbali Ntuli, kicking things off with the football pitch. Mamelodi Sundowns Portuguese attacking midfielder Nuno Santos says the side's hectic schedule has taken a toll as Masandawana prepares to take on FAR Rabat on Sunday in their first leg of their CAF Champions League final at Loftus Stadium. Masandawana looks set to relinquish their Betway Premiership title to Orlando Pirates after a 3-2 defeat at TX Galaxy on Tuesday. The loss at the Rockets was the club's seventh premiership match in 21 days as the tail end of an intense season. Now moving further afield with your international football, Manchester City's second string eased past Crystal Palace 3-0 on Wednesday to climb just 2 points behind Premier League leaders Arsenal with 2 games remaining of a captivating title race. Pep Guardiola made 6 changes from the side that beat Brentford 3-0 at the weekend, with Erling Haaland and Jeremy Doku among those on the bench, while Palace boss Oliver Glasner also made the tweaks. First half goals from Antoine Semenyo and Omar Marmoush put City in control at a damn Etihad, and a late strike from Savino added gloss to the scoreline. And finally, the United States has announced it will waive a proposed $15,000 visa deposit for football fans from 50 countries traveling to the 2026 World Cup, provided they have valid match tickets. 5 African nations affected by the policy, which is Algeria, Cape Verde, Ivory Coast, Senegal, and Tunisia, have qualified for the tournament, which will be co-hosted by the US, Canada, and Mexico from the 11th of June. The visa bond requirement was introduced last year as part of efforts to reduce overstays. Under the policy, travelers from certain countries were required to pay a refundable deposit returned at the end of their visit. While players and coaches had already been accepted, the waiver now extends to ticket holding fans. The measure was part of a 12-month pilot program launched in August under broader immigration controls. For One Africa Drive Sports, I am Bali Ntuli. Your next update is coming up at 4 p.m.
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0: May is Africa Month, a time when we celebrate the beauty, diversity, and unity of our continent. Africa Month commemorates the founding of the Organization of African Unity, now known as the African Union, that was established on May 25th, 1963. This historic moment marked a turning point for African nations that as they came together to promote unity, cooperation, and independence across the continent. Africa is home to 1 billion people, thousands of languages, vibrant cultures, incredible music, rich traditions, and powerful stories that continue to shape the global narrative. Africa Month is a reminder that the continent is not defined by challenges, but by its resilience, innovation, creativity, and strength. It is also a time to celebrate African excellence, from artists to and entrepreneurs to scientists, leaders, and young change makers shaping the future. So during this Africa Month, let's take pride in our heritage, support African businesses, celebrate African creativity, and continue building bridges across borders. From Cape Town to Cairo, Lagos to Nairobi, Accra to Johannesburg, Africa's story continues to unfold. Happy Africa Month to all our listeners across the continent and beyond.
3: All the man them we are beat, just get the fleet. Sound point and too hard, they have to set things straight. And the dogs said the man for put them feet. Get them so them don't wait. No debate. You up now? Check it. Well, woman no one no bait. Them not go feel.
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0: In the background, it is music from Sean Paul. That one is titled Infiltrate, taking us to 3:40, 20 minutes before 4. Kusiti, good afternoon, Vietnam. Welcome to One Africa Drive. If you've just tuned in, well, my darling, you are just in time. Yes, because we are about to have a very serious conversation. You and me. We need to talk. We need to seriously talk. You and me. We gotta talk, right? Hoo-wee, this one. Yay! Too hectic, guys. Bird in the streets. Kushushu fondin.
1: Yes, it's hot.
0: Hey, guys, anyway, So, is it really okay to still talk to your ex after a breakup?
2: Should I go for that?
3: Yeah.
2: Honestly. Kaya kamuna kano. Okay. Well, the baby mama did the baby daddy already be yes the ex because you'd always communicate with them further, right?
0: Yeah.
2: A random person, inje, I think you need to cut ties. There's a reason.
0: As for random person.
2: There's a reason why you are called. There's a reason why you are called an ex. So what's the whole point of us trying to say let's be friends? The time you were still in a relationship. What's the whole point of you guys being friends now that the relationship is not working?
1: Whoa, girl, you're so deep. It is so deep.
2: Because it is a deep topic.
3: You know what they say,
2: about.
3: Friends can be lovers and lovers can be friends.
1: You know, on my side, I don't know. For me, it doesn't matter. They can be friends. They cannot be friends. They can talk together. For me, it's a different story. I think go with the feelings, though, because some will say that, why when I like this, maybe you lack trust and issues. I don't have any issue with anyone. They can change. Because either way, Mbals, these people, they're going to talk behind your back. Whether you see a red flag or not, if they want to talk, remember they're adults. If they want to continue, remember they said, don't touch a man's phone. If you want peace, stay away from man's phone. Hey, can you manage to leave your house?
0: Guys.
1: I'm just saying that.
2: Before Siya Gude, I know you have something to say, my darling.
3: Yes.
2: Can you listen? They'll talk in. It's all about your feelings, guys. Maslow Panel. When we get into a relationship, we get into a relationship on a clean slate. One. As Funama XM
1: Vagwe. This is
2: 2006,
1: Mama.
2: Whoa!
0: Look at Gokets fixing the country.
1: This is 2006. People, 21st century,
2: we are talking about our feelings here.
0: Yes.
2: If we have to invest, must invest in person going to a corner. I can't invest on you while else you are busy glued on someone behind
1: you. Life doesn't go like that.
2: And
1: now let
2: you go to if on end or die banjo. I apply him. If you want peace. If you find peace, don't be in a relationship as a pistol.
3: You want
2: relationship, you're not on its own. So if you think when you want peace, you want a relationship.
1: Unfortunately,
2: if only not yabanjwa. Number one,
3: my feeling.
2: Number one, if only not yabanjwa. Reason being, there are things he's doing behind your back that when you don't know of. There comes a time whereby when you say zunaye, emvawa ko upizulu ni sumshad. Uzokuchelo kuchua hambo ya gupi gupi kantulo nyala. What does that say about you? Once in a while, I'm not saying snoop in their phones, but once in a while.
1: Do you remember Beyonce song? She was lost.
3: But my sister, so I feel him. You know when you are in a relationship with somebody else, it is so nice to not to snoop around. It is so nice to have that old time relationship whereby when someone says, I want you, I love you, I want to be
0: they better
3: you,
0: mean it.
3: And they try their level best, you know. But manje gonna the days because manje gonna my social media so abantu bahlala baphetha ama phone and they don't even know what to do with those phones.
0: Okay.
3: So manje ukukhuluma nomuntu oyi ex Mina ngazi ngoba basakhuluma nami.
0: All right, guys. Okay.
2: Mbali, before you continue,
1: I think this topic is personal for us.
2: No, I'm not personal. That's sometimes impudent, guys. We just have to be honest
0: and
2: realistic. Yeah. Yeah. You're talking to your exes. Number one, are you in a relationship? Are you in a relationship currently? Be honest with yourself.
0: Be honest.
2: Are you in
3: a relationship? Yeah, with myself, I'm honest. But no matter what goes, I'm in a
2: relationship.
3: No.
2: Are you in a relationship? Are you in a relationship, yes or no?
1: Yes.
3: Mina, yes, I'm in a relationship.
2: You're in a relationship. Yeah. Puti, I hope you like it. I'm going to come and my ex so I can

0: Guys, we want to know from you, is talking to your egg red flag or it is harmless? 078-934-9311.
1: You should change this topic because she sounds like she...
0: All right, we're going to come back and... Nkamudira.
2: Nkamudira. Get like faith.

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2: It is now time for your Today in African History. Taking us back to the year 1991, a South African court sentenced anti-apartheid icon Winnie Madikizela-Mandela to 6 years in prison following her high-profile conviction as an accessory to the kidnapping of four youths by the Mandela United Football Club. And if you didn't know,
3: now you know.
2: If you're celebrating your birthday today, happy birthday to you.
3: Happy birthday, Twinnie.
2: Yes, happy birthday, twin. Kick butt. Yes. Kick butt, take names and own the air like a boss. So we are asking you, would your partner still be comfortable if you were talking to your ex every single day? I mean, guys, before we go to the comments.
3: Every single day.
2: Let me be honest, guys.
4: They do every single day.
2: I mean, guys, hold on. Bopa, comrade. Like, we're not talking about once in a while, not checking in after 6 months, not a happy birthday. We mean like daily conversations, guys. And I'm referring to morning texts, memes, phone calls, reacting to status, laughing together. Mina, it's a red flag. I'm sorry.
3: Thank you.
2: It's a red flag. I'm very sorry. I am very, very sorry. I may come across as the dweeb, but talking to your ex, an ex is an ex for a reason, chief.
3: There's a reason why they said they are your exes. They have expired.
2: Expired, experienced example.
3: Yes, example of what not
5: Iphelelwe. But you can test when you're drunk. Drunk text.
2: Bruh, actually, you just reminded me. I actually once drunk tested, texted a friend. I was at a club Friday night. I was turning up, you know, doing the things, having a good time. And then there I am, drunk texting my friend. Oh, brothers leaves me on, okay, I think 3 messages in, leaves me on scene. And then when I sent him another one, leaves me on delivered. I'm like, what's the point? I'll just leave you like that. How? Because you mean nothing to me, brother.
4: But guys, we don't have to take it personally. These people, they do whatever they want. Whoa.
2: Personally?
5: I'm investing my emotions on you.
4: That's what they do.
3: As a white person, it is personal.
5: Your
3: end relationship personal.
2: Not like this. Not like this. Not like this. Guys.
4: Because you haven't met the worst people ever in your life. That's why you talk like that. Mm-hmm. You talk like that's how it's supposed to be. Yes, I agree. That's how it's supposed to be. But unfortunately, that's not the case.
2: But
5: yeah, one of them talk about me too, my sister.
2: Anyway, let us quickly go through your comments on 0789349311. Tandi is saying a red flag immediately. Mm-hmm. Yeah, it's a red flag.
4: So let me ask you, Tandi. Okay, let's say Jordan and Obuti, after 2 months, you need to be honest. You need honest answer, ne?
2: Yeah.
4: Because you are being honest, and you are being personal.
2: Yes.
4: Umbanukutupujilo is busy chatting with the ex. Uzom damba ukangalom. Nika nbe honest ngeli. Honesty. We am damba. You damn the guy.
2: If you're friends with the ex, then.
4: Then the next one do the same thing. You damn that one and go to another one. Take me honest again.
2: Yeah, no.
5: But
4: you understand the problem.
5: But that is not a problem.
3: We don't have to fight about this, guys. Listeners, we don't have to fight about this. You know, when you get into a relationship, guys, let's be honest. As I stop using that term, we are personal. Relationships are personal, number one. We invest our feelings on those people. To me, I want to say out loud, guys.
4: My after 3 months, 5 months in each other, and then you discover that the guy is checking. I'm the person that moved to the next one.
5: No, but that's the thing. I need to send my 90 days rule. So if Velayans are learning within 90 days, bye bye.
4: Every year you'll be having a new boyfriend.
5: Yeah, it happens even though it happens.
3: If it means if it means Hori Velayan, if it's fine, so be it.
2: Hey.
3: Protect us in it.
4: Do you understand the problem?
3: I protect
4: my first year's time, you'll be testing five bodies in 5 years' time. Every year, the new body.
3: As personal, guys.
5: This is a dating show and a hardcore. And we would also like to hear your views as well.
3: People that have had, please.
2: All right, back to the comment sections. I've got Kevin saying, not every breakup ends badly. Some people are mature adults. Makes sense. And then I've got Amanda from Zimbabwe saying daily communication is too much. No. Once in a while, maybe, but every day, nope. I mean, look at it this way. You have your significant other. Significant other, yes, you can talk every day. Mm-hmm. You can talk. Your ex. Mm,
5: ex for
2: your one. Ex. No. And then I've got Brian saying my ex is genuinely my best friend now. Not every ex wants you back. Lerato says people saying harmless are the same people who said it just happened late. Guys, I'm gonna be honest with you because I see that everyone here is sharing their opinions, and then I'm just standing there like, should I come in between the lines?
4: I think you should.
5: I have one who commented.
2: Okay,
5: well.
2: Let's hear.
5: Yeah, so he says, Jean says, if your partner is communicating with an ex without your knowledge or consent, that could be a red flag. However, if they are open about it and you've discussed boundaries, it might not be an issue.
2: Okay, fair enough. Oh. Big shout out. Well, I'm going to be honest with you, Ne. Well, it's a 50-50. I'm going to be blunt. I'm going to have to agree with whichever name it is. It's fine. I'm going to have to agree. Here's why. You need to be open. When you're in a relationship, be open, be transparent, be blunt. and straight to the point. Don't hide. Okay, the only thing you can hide is snacks, but don't. Yeah, you can hide. I'm a biscuit, I'm a chocolate, pants go on birthday, but don't hide. Don't hide.
5: Your feelings. Don't hide your feelings. If you're not finished there, I'm going to buy a little. If it's your
2: looking. And one thing I always say is that if you guys are having like a disagreement, right? When you have a disagreement with your partner, when you're like arguing, like solve it. Solve the problem like adults. Solve it. There are different ways y'all can solve your issues, but solve it like adults. Don't blame it on the next person. Be like, this one did this. This one did that. No. Don't blame it on the other person. Just solve it like humans and everything. But for me, it's 50-50. Be open about it. Be transparent. Because if you're going to talk to your ex, with me, I'm going to be honest. I blocked all my exes. I blocked.
4: I don't have an ex that I'm chatting with. If I left you. Just imagine you vomit, then you go back and eat it.
3: But then why do you keep saying it's okay to chat to your ex?
2: Mina, with me. Guys, you must have your boundaries. All right. Comrade. Hold on. We are about to wrap up the first hour. Hold on a second. Yeah, but I'm going to be honest with you, ne. With me, I blocked all my exes. All of. Not some of it, not a piece. All of.
3: And there's a reason why you blocked them.
2: And here's why.
4: Don't remember them. That's the problem I'm facing now. I don't remember them.
2: If you don't remember them, it's a they problem, not your problem.
4: Let me tell you. If I see you on the street, then you claim to be my ex, I'm like... You said your name is who again?
3: You can't even remember.
4: No, I don't want to remember them.
3: Listen, baby.
4: I don't remember them. Don't remember their names. I don't even know when I pass them the street. That's the reason why I said I don't want to remember them. Because there's nothing to talk about between me and you.
2: All right.
3: Okay, yeah, guys, you've heard it. The conversation still continues, guys. Please don't forget to send those voice notes to 0789349311.
2: Hey guys, the ladies are taking over the show, and then there's me standing like a chicken. I'm like, must I?
3: We learn from our best. We learn from our bosses, guys. So, when you get the freedom, be free, be happy, be yourself, because really we are one.
5: And you know the topic. The topic is the topic. Yeah. Hot. So and then it's just bringing some more conversation, but we'd also like to interact with you. Do you think it's a red flag if your partner is still chatting na my ex wife party abana leya every day? But let us know though.
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2: Your top stories at this hour. Family of mother child killed in Motsoaledi crash reveals they were undocumented. Body of second missing U.S. soldier recovered in Morocco. Nigeria ex-power minister Salam Maman jailed for 75 years. And Russian drone and missile barrage slams Kyiv, killing at least one.
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2: 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Good afternoon. I am Mbali Nduli. The family of the mother and child killed after being struck by a vehicle transporting Health Minister Dr. Aaron Motsoaledi has revealed that the deceased did not have proper documentation to be in South Africa. They said the minister's office had reached out to them on Thursday with the intention of offering assistance. However, they said they told them they were in the country illegally as they did not have proper documentation. This comes as they continue to call for help in repatriating the bodies of their loved ones who were killed in a horrific crash. The 37-year-old mother and her one-year-old son died while trying to cross the N1 highway near Bela Bela in Limpopo on Saturday. The woman died while attempting to reach the scene where her husband had earlier been killed in a separate crash. Turning our attention to Morocco, the body of the second two U.S. soldiers reported missing during an international training exercise in Morocco has been recovered. The pair disappeared near a cliff on the Atlantic coast while taking part in the African Lion 2026 military exercises. The remains of the two service members, including 19-year-old specialist Maria Collington, whose body was found in a coastal cave on Tuesday, were transferred to a Moroccan military hospital and then loaded onto a U.S. Air Force C-130 plane for repatriation. Onto this now, a Nigerian court on Wednesday sentenced former power minister Saleh Maman to 75 years in jail for siphoning off millions of dollars from hydroelectricity projects. Nigeria's anti-corruption agency, the Economic and Financial Crimes Commission, said Maman was found guilty of laundering 33.8 billion naira. Nigeria is Africa's fourth largest economy and the continent's top oil producer, but it suffers from acute electricity shortages due to a crumbling grid and inadequate output. And finally, going further afield, explosions were reported across six districts of the city from around 3 a.m. while air raid sirens sounded for several hours. In the Dargestias district, a multi-story residential building partially collapsed after being hit, trapping residents beneath the rubble. Ukraine's emergency service said at least 27 people were rescued. Damage was also reported in the area. Opolon and Holosivsky districts, with where homes, vehicles, and civilian infrastructures were hit. 18 apartments were destroyed, and water supplies on the left of the Bank City was disrupted. Let us take a look at your financial indicators. The rand is trading at 16 rand 46 cents to the US dollar, 22 rand 21 cents to the British pound, and 19 rand 24 cents to the euro. Gold is trading at $4,679.33. Platinum is on $2,066.60 a fine ounce, and the price of Brent crude oil is on $105.28 a barrel. A fine afternoon is in store for Johannesburg, with temperatures peaking at a high of 20 degrees. Cairo can expect hot and dry conditions with a scorcher of 38. Abuja is partly cloudy and hot with a high of 34. Nairobi is cool and mild at 22. Accra is warm and humid at 30 degrees. And it is a pleasant afternoon down in Harare, with temperatures peaking at 25. Your recap of your top stories this hour. Family of mother child killed in Motsoaledi crash reveals they were undocumented. Russian drone and missile barrage slams Kyiv, killing at least one person. Body of second missing U.S. soldier recovered in Morocco. And Nigerian ex-power minister Saleh Maman jailed for 75 years. Follow us across all our social media platforms at One Africa Radio TV, and I will be back at 4:30 with your headlines.
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2: It is 6 minutes past four. If you've just tuned in, you have entered the middle ground of One Africa Drive. And to kick us off, here is music from the late Lebo Mathosa. This one is titled Free.
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0: Hey, you are waiting for? Oh, the ad-libs.
1: For the pajamas.
0: Yes, yes. Kicking off the second hour of the show, it is Heavy K with Catalina. Hey, Safabo Catalina and Kosea. Then played you Lebo Matosa with Free. Oh, that song, guys. Oh, Kosea. Hey, gone too soon, guys. At the age of 29, man.
2: But never forgot him.
3: Never. The talent was too much. You can't forget that.
0: Yeah, man. Taking us to exactly 20 minutes past 4. But 4:20.
3: Good afternoon.
0: 4:20. Ah. I'm glad you understood. This... Tata, behave yourself. I understand it's your birthday, eh? Please behave yourself, Chief. This is
3: okay, Chief. Okay,
0: all right, Awes. This is All Africa Joy with myself, Lilith. Of course, I'm hanging out with Koketo, Azanya. I almost said lasagna, guys. And
4: say it.
0: Okay, let me rephrase.
4: Yes, please.
0: This is One Africa Drive with myself, Lilith, the birthday girl in Tlantla, Lasagna, and Koketo. She's officially a food, guys, with you until 6 p.m. So,
4: the next question.
0: Handle with care. Keep away from children. Wow, guys. Whoa.
3: That's your label?
0: Listen. Wait a minute. Handle with care. Keep away from children. Fragile. Do not shake. These are the warning labels that come to mind. Even the ones that you see on CDs, the parental advisory sticker. Mm-hmm. So we are exposing ourselves a little bit today in this hour, ne? I mean, every product has a warning label, right? Mm-hmm. Castor oil has a warning label. Yeah. Onions have a warning label.
3: Even snave.
0: Peachy, sister! Peachy! Parental guidance, please. Yeah. Okay, obviously we've got, like, there's a lot.
3: Yeah,
0: there's a most labels. All, every product, every product you see on the shops. Every product that you see has a warning label where it says keep out of reach of children. Where it says do not chew this, do not do this. Yes. But in this hour, we are asking something much more dangerous. Something that's going to make the neighbors call the cops. Something unhinged. And when I say, guys, you know what I love? Yeah, guys, I love my job. Guys, if we say unhinged, we see city unhinged on another level. High levels. It's levels.
4: Levels.
0: Yeah?
4: Levels.
0: Oh my days. Lasagna. You are not serious. What? Okay, your question is, if your life had a warning label, what would it say? Because, guys, some people are walking red flags with confidence. Guys, if you see, imagine coming across a hand, walking past. Let me make an example. Let's say you're a gent, and then you come past a hand, and you'll be like, oh, laying your potential. That one is giving Shandana a par excellent. And then she'll just look at you with that criminal offensive side eye. And then you'll be like, Musum kalela gubi. Yeah? Can't, what did I say? Yeah. It's my tongue, guys. Koketo, please don't start. I love you, but please don't start. But if you know, you know. I mean, a lot will say battery low at all times. Things like cries during arguments. I mean, guys, most of these warning labels are intended to be chaotic and unhinged. And Man City unhinged. Hey, guys, it's 10 past 4. It's 10 past 4. So I want to know, ne? I'm going to start from my side, ne? Because I initiated this thing. Mm. So, if your lives, ne, had a warning label, what would it be? Mina, it would be in the form of a parental advisory sticker. Everyone is looking at me. Everyone is looking at me. They're like, yeah?
5: Lasagna for once.
3: Lasagna.
0: Yeah, lasagna. Start, Sissy. Start.
3: What will your label say, lasagna?
0: If your life had a warning label, what would it say?
4: It will be saying, stay awake.
0: What?
3: Stay awake.
4: Stay awake.
0: Whoa, whoa.
3: Stay woke. Stay awake.
4: Stay awake. Shalu vukile.
3: Yeah.
4: Stay awake.
0: Stay woke.
4: Stay awake.
0: Stay woke.
4: Stay awake.
0: Mina.
4: Stay awake. Stay awake.
0: Awake like vuga guys like.
4: Vuga. Shalu vugile. Ukumvuket peri. I'm wide awake. You have to be wide awake.
0: Yes, right.
3: Yeah.
4: Yeah. Stay awake.
0: Yes. Yes. That's what I mean by that.
4: Otherwise, walala. That's not good.
0: Hence, they say stay woke. Guys, yeah, stay woke.
3: Yeah.
0: Okay, so stay woke.
4: Happy to.
3: Well, my label will definitely say caution. Wild adventures ahead.
0: What?
3: Wild adventures ahead.
0: Okay.
3: So you better be prepared.
0: Okay, guys. From today, I'm keeping my distance. Sorry. And I shall keep that distance.
5: Guys, I'm defeated.
0: Oh, okay.
3: What will your label
0: what
3: say?
0: Is, what would be your warning if your life had a warning label?
5: Mine would say...
0: Actually, I found one for Coquette. Proceed with caution.
3: Yeah.
0: Proceed with caution.
3: I stamp there.
0: Proceed with caution. On some. Imagine you make proceed with caution.
5: Yeah.
0: Or, let's see. What's Batty? Enter. Okay.
3: What will your label say?
0: What is? What would be your warning if your life had a warning label?
5: Mine would say.
0: Actually, I found one for Coquette. Proceed with caution.
3: Yeah.
0: Proceed with caution.
3: I stamp there.
0: Proceed with caution. Answer. Imagine you make proceed with caution.
5: Yeah.
0: Or, let's see. What's Batty? Enter at your own risk.

0: risk alike.
1: Hey, Jesus.
2: I never inspired it. Guys, we want to know from you. If your life had a warning label, what would it be? Maybe something like, and guys, I'm that person, eh? I've got too many warning labels, guys. Like a lot of warning labels. A lot. Guys, I will be like, laugh at serious moments. Yo, guys, I laugh at serious moments. Yo.
1: Please don't even mention that one.
2: Guys, I'm so sorry.
1: I also thought I was the only one. You know, there comes a time where by over the conversation, and then go get your laughs.
2: And then you start
1: they,
2: laughing.
1: Yeah, and then they be like, what you talking about? And you're like, ay, man, get quiet. Because even my daughter once asked, Mama, I'm like, I'm done. I'm telling you, yes. Because now I'm there. And other people, they think you're going to be able to cool my mind.
3: Yeah, it's kind of rude.
1: Guys, I can't be saying that.
2: Say whenever.
3: So your label would be saying what? Go get.
2: Proceed with caution. In fact, I found the perfect one for her.
0: Okay, please bring it on.
2: Danger Khafa Ringos.
0: Hermos. This one.
3: Uban.
2: Eh? What?
3: Uban. Hermos. We are born?
2: No. Hers. Get danger. Whoa. Get it. Danger Khafa Ringos. That's hers.
0: That's this one.
3: Yes.
2: My warning. My warning label would be in a form of a parental advisory sticker.
3: Like.
2: You know when you buy a CD, ne?
3: Yeah.
2: And guys, if you know, you know. If you were born in the times when CDs were there, and you come across a CD with a parental advisory sticker, nah.
1: Jesus.
2: Come, I tell you. Let me tell you something. What I like about that parental advisory sticker, ne, is the fact that even underage kids don't get to like. If they say, like, okay, for those that don't know the parental advisory sticker, so this, it is mostly English, guys. It is mostly found in CDs, right? At the bottom right, where it says parental advisory explicit content. And just know that in those CDs, you'll see there are some songs that have, like, profanity and all that stuff. So hence, well, it could be different genres. It could be hip hop. It could be any genre. Everything in life has a parental advisory sticker. Hence, you have to add a bit of pizzazz to that thing. So I want to know from you guys, if your life had a warning label, what would it be? Maybe keep, I laugh in serious situations. If you see me drinking 10 glasses of water, don't come close to me. Things like I watch Netflix every week. Don't leave alone with snacks. Things like one episode means the whole season. 0789349311. Guys, we are ready to laugh, Pella, because why? Guys, one thing I can tell you is that I don't think any of us has. We've all had our bad days, right?
3: Yeah.
0: Yes.
2: Like, let's be honest. Hey guys, it's
3: but
2: a podcast.
3: Pretty much life in a happiness and a sadness. So we all had a fair share of our sad days.
2: But then we come here and we do what we love.
3: We love.
0: Yes, that's what we should be doing.
3: Love tastes the best medicine.
0: I mean, sad the whole day.
2: Gang. Let's go to your news headlines.
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2: 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Mali's army carries out overnight strikes on rebel-held city of Kidal. Peace activists rally to protest Palestinians during Jerusalem flag march, and BRICS foreign ministers meet in India amid differences over Iran war. All these and more at 5 p.m.
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0: We love ourselves some nice things right here on One Africa Radio TV. We are giving two lucky listeners the chance to win a one-night stay at the heart of Rivonia Mucho Guest House. Here's how it works. Every show in the month of May, we will be giving you a very simple question. All you have to do is answer. You will be entered into the draw, and please look out for the winners. And if you know that you're going to win, I know you guys are going to take the W. So you've got two questions to answer. So the first one is, which African country gained independence from Portugal in 1975 after a 13-year colonial war? And question number two, what percentage of Africa's population is under 25 as of 2026? If you think you know the answer, send it through to WhatsApp to 078-934-9311. Please note that this competition is for those over the age of, guys, please be over the age of 18. Please. So check out my ID. We'll check your IDs. Competition is still ongoing and will run until the 27th of May. And winners will be announced on Friday, the 29th of May, on the Good Morning Africa Breakfast Show. Mucho Guest House. Your comfort is our passion.
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4: Good afternoon to all the listeners. It is after 4 on this Tuesday afternoon and the homeward bound rush is officially underway. We are seeing a significant build up across major arteries as the afternoon peak begins to intensify. Look out for an accident scene on R24 in 12 West. That's before Gulilee's interchange in Bedford View. The two right lanes are affected. Traffic is heavy heading towards that scene, and please approach with caution. And on the N3 North, the traffic is slow. This is from Fumbirin Road onto the N12 East link at Gulilee's interchange in Bedford View. And traffic is also slow on the N3 South. That's towards Gulilee's interchange. In Midrand, there are delays in Varna Valley on the westbound of Allendale Road heading towards Mushroom Road. Also expect delays on the eastbound in Klotkop approaching Zurfontein Road. And in Halfway House, expect delays on the northbound of Pretoria Main Road heading towards Leroux Avenue. And expect further delays that's heading towards Olifantsfontein Road in Rudgers Park. Also expect delays on the southbound of Pretoria Main Road that's heading towards Olifantsfontein Road in Rudgersfontein. In Glen Austin, expect delays on the eastbound of Dale Road heading towards Allen Road, and traffic is heavily backed up on the westbound of Olifantsfontein Road traveling towards African View Street in Blue Hills. And still in Midrand, expect delays in both directions on R55 that's heading towards Arthur Avenue. On the N1 South, the traffic is slow. This from Rivonia Road traveling towards Winnie Mandela Drive, and expect delays on the westbound of Witkorpen Road in Paulshof heading towards Main Road. Expect delays on the northbound of Winnie Mandela Drive and Main Road heading towards Sloane Street in Bryson, with further delays on Winnie Mandela Drive in Nuscott heading towards Leslie Avenue and in Four Ways towards Four Ways Boulevard. And still in the Four Ways area, expect delays on Cedar Road heading towards Campbell Road, and the delays on the northbound of Malibongwe Drive in Stratton Park is heading towards Siaswa Drive. Travelling north on Malibongwe Drive, expect delays heading towards 2nd Street in Northwell, with further delays towards Boundary Road in Kaisan and South Africa Drive in Cosmo City. And still on Malibongwe Drive, expect delays on the southbound approaching River Road in Kaisan and heading towards Witkorpen Road in Hoogland. On Passenadeer Drive, there are delays on the westbound leaving Northcliff. They're heading towards the N1 in Rampart Ridge. Expect delays on Hill Street in Ferndale. It's approaching Malibongwe Drive. Also expect delays on the westbound of Republic Road, still in Ferndale, approaching Main Avenue. In Bordeaux, there are delays on the westbound of Republic Road heading towards Jan Smuts Avenue. And in Sandton Central, expect delays on Rivonia Road, on Catherine Street and on Grayson Drive. There are delays on the southbound of Rivonia Road in Illovo, is heading towards Central Avenue. Expect delays on the eastbound of Corley Drive, it's in Illovo and in Burnham, heading towards Athol Oaklands Road and the M1. Melrose Estate, traffic is heavy on the eastbound of Glenhove Road, the swerving towards Firth Street, and expect delays on the southbound of Oxford Road in Riviera, heading towards Riviera Road. In Houghton, traffic is slow on the southbound of Houghton Drive, travelling towards St. Patrick Road, and expect heavy delays on Sivright Avenue in Durnfontein, this from Charlton Terrace to Aero Street. In central Joburg, expect delays on the M1 South, this from Jan Smuts Avenue, travelling towards the Crown Interchange. Also expect delays on the M1 North at the Crown Interchange. There are delays on Park Drive in Fordsburg and Church Street in Mayfair, heading towards Main Reef Road in Crown. Also expect delays on the westbound of Main Reef Road, heading towards Press Avenue. There are delays on the westbound of the N17 in Rivalea, heading towards the N1 South exit. In Mariesburg, expect delays on the westbound of Albertina Sisulu Road, heading towards Arthur Matthews Avenue. And there are delays on Corlett Avenue in Princess, it's approaching on Deerkus Road. Back on Main Reef Road, expect delays on the westbound. It's approaching Ellison Toledo Road in Roodepoort. This is due to roadworks there. And travelling further west, expect delays at Kaleri Street and Witbooi, travelling towards Leratong Village. Maisie Park, expect delays on Ellison Toledo Road. And that's from Edwin Makgetha to Van Onselen Road. And traffic is slow on the southbound of Golden Highway. It's heading towards Turmeric Drive in Zachariah Park. In Protea National Park, expect delays on the N12 West. It's travelling towards Impala Road. Lastly, there are delays on Mhlalose Street, leaving Protea North, heading towards Wild Chestnut and Protea Glen. For any complaints, incidents, or reports of accidents, you can call 0800 002 587 or 011 375 5911. And this is Superintendent Lani Fihlo of JMPD. Remind motorists to take it easy, drive safely, obey the rules of the roads, stay buckled up, don't text and drive, and don't drink and drive.

0: In the background, it is music from Temba, well, formerly known as Euphanic, teaming up with Putiza and Lolo with Vuma, taking us to exactly 16 minutes before 5. Say it good afternoon, Vietnam. Welcome to it. This is One Africa Drive with myself, Lilith. Of course, I am not alone. I've got Coqueto Lasagna and, of course, the birthday Kele. Right, so we are asking you guys, if your life had a warning label, what would it be? Let us quickly go through your comments. Tabo saying, will fall asleep during movies no matter how interesting they are. Hectic. And then I've got Anita saying, may become aggressive when hungry.
1: Feed her. Feed her.
0: And then Mercy is saying, replies mentally but forgets to text back.
1: Ghosting tendencies.
0: Ghosting. And then we've got Calvin saying, can turn... Yeah, what I mean, Calvin! Looks like you're in the same WhatsApp group. Can turn a quick nap into a full night's sleep.
1: And then what happens full night? You still sleep?
0: You don't sleep.
1: You already took your full night.
0: Like, bruv. Already. Just doing the things. And then... I've got Tawanda saying, overspends after payday, then disappears emotionally.
1: I feel you.
0: Ntwana. Keep those comments coming in on 078-934-9311. Here is King Promise with Terminator.

0: Every day is a new opportunity to uncover the real story of Mother Africa and her history. 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
1: In today's African history, on May 14, 1835, Fingo from the Mfengu leaders gathered under a milkwood tree in Pedi, that's in the Eastern Cape, and in the presence of Rev. John Ayilif, they took an oath to pledge loyalty to the British Crown, to accept Christianity and embrace education. This significant event followed their displacement during the Mfecane War, acting as a survival strategy to secure land and protection. Through it, positioned them as allies of colonial forces during the frontier wars. So the key aspect of this gathering was that the Fingo Oath, the leaders saw into education, educating their children to accept Christianity. And the strategic alliance was that the Mfengu became known for assisting colonial forces against the Xhosa, earning a reputation for being a Western-educated and adoptive agricultural practices like plows. And the context was the gathering happened during the Sixth Frontier War in 1835, with the British accepting them as allies and creating a buffer zone on the Eastern Frontier. That was happened on May 14, 1835.
2: Yeah. Where were you guys in 1835?
3: Uh-oh.
2: That
3: was giving
2: those things. And if you didn't know, now you know. If you are celebrating your birthday today, happy birthday, Beyonce. Happy kick butt, take names, and of course, own the year like a boss.
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2: May is Africa Month, a time when we celebrate the beauty, diversity, and unity of our continent. Africa Month commemorates the founding of the Organization of African Unity, now known as the African Union, established on the 25th of May, 1963. This historic moment marked a turning point for African nations as they came together to promote unity, cooperation, and independence across the continent. Africa is home to over a billion people, thousands of languages, vibrant cultures, incredible music, rich traditions, and powerful stories that continue to shape the global narrative. Africa Month is a reminder that the continent is not defined by challenges, but by its resilience, innovation, creativity, and strength. It is also a time to celebrate African excellence from artists and entrepreneurs to scientists, leaders, and young changemakers shaping the future. So during Africa Month, let's take pride in our heritage, support African businesses, celebrate African creativity, and continue building bridges across borders. From Cape Town to Cairo, Lagos to Nairobi, Accra to Johannesburg, Africa's story continues to unfold. Happy Africa Month to all our listeners across the continent and beyond.
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1: Your top stories at this hour: Concord hears explosive claims in Mukutumana case. Mali's army carries out overnight strikes on rebel-held city of Kidal. And in Washington, black cemeteries suffer decay, a ratio.
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1: This is One Africa Radio TV News at 5, bringing you the latest headlines across Africa and beyond. Good afternoon, I am Mbali Ntuli. Mali's army reportedly carried out several strikes overnight Wednesday to Thursday on the town of Kidal in the desert region in the north of the country. It has been under the control of Tuareg rebels and their allies from the GNIM jihadist group since their large-scale coordinated attacks across the country in late April. Their rare alliance enabled a rapid campaign that saw several strategic military bases overrun across northern Mali. Residents have told the media journalists they heard at least 4 explosions in Kidal on Wednesday night, which caused material damage. On to South Africa now. Nandipha Mukutumana was brought back from Tanzania by means of a disguised extradition fraud with the South African authorities, totally ignored the law. Advocate Anton Katse, appearing on behalf of Mukutumana, agreed that the operation to fetch her in Tanzania was flawed from the start to the finish. South African authorities simply ignored the rule of the law when they brought her back in 2023 alongside her lover, Thabo Bester. Mukutumana is challenging the legitimacy of her deportation to South Africa, and she is asking the court to declare her handover by Tanzanian officials to the South African authorities to be unlawful as it violated the law. And finally, further afield, Georgetown, one of present-day Washington's most expensive neighborhoods, used to be a hub of black life in the U.S. Capitol. Little remains of this history since gentrification began in the 1930s, but remnants of its African-American roots can be found in cemeteries that have suffered from decades of disrepair. The Black Georgetown Foundation is working to preserve the memories of the estimated 8 to 10,000 people buried in 2 cemeteries of Mount Zion Church, one of the oldest black churches in the city, and the Female Union Band Society, founded in 1802 and 1842 respectively. The site is owned by a trust and a Mount Zion United Methodist Church, which is still active to this day. A look at your financial indicators. The rand is trading at 16 rand 44 cents to the US dollar, 22 rand 20 cents to the British pound, and 19 rand 22 cents to the British pound, to the euro rather. Gold is trading at $4,687.36. Platinum is on $2,067.56 a fine ounce, and the price of Brent crude oil is at $105.66 a barrel. A chilly evening is in store for Johannesburg, with temperatures dropping to a low of 7 degrees. Cairo can expect a chilled evening with a low of 16. Abuja can expect the same thing with 14 degrees. Nairobi can expect evening showers at 15 degrees. Accra can expect a warm and humid conditions with a low of 14. And Harare can expect a chilly overnight with a low of 10 degrees. Your recap of your top stories this hour: Concord hears explosive claims in Mukutumana case. In Washington, black cemeteries suffer decay, Aaron Shaw. And Mali's army carries out overnight strikes on rebel-held city of Kidal. Follow us across all our social media platforms at One Africa Radio TV. And I will be back at 5:30 with your headlines.
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0: omthandayo. Eating the money. We eating the money. Yes, it's the money. We're going to be eating the money. Yeah. Kicking off the third and final hour of the show, it is music from Brothers of Peace, also known as B.O.P. This one is titled Shia Istefe. Guys, do you know what the Shia Istefe means?
1: Oh, my
0: God. Who is she's even laughing.
1: Istefe, hi, bo.
2: Istefe.
1: Yes.
0: Okay, well, guys, do you even know what Istefe means?
1: An annoyance. Yeah.
0: Okay. Alright, so Shia Istefe Endlini is a Zulu phrase often used in popular music and social contexts, roughly translating to leave the annoyance or negative energy at home or leave the drama at home. Yeah. It encourages leaving problems or unwanted drama behind to enjoy oneself. Yeah, so annoyance, Shia means leave. Istefe is annoyance, irritation, drama, or bad vibe. Yeah, now you learned something new today. Yes. Taking us,
3: Yes, we learn every day.
0: I'm not a long boy. Anyway, taking us to 17 minutes past 5. Good afternoon. If you've just tuned in, well, hello. Where do you come from, gorgeous? This is One Africa Drive with myself, Lilith, and...
2: Kokotso, a.k.a.
1: KSN.
0: Come on, Koketso, we've got Koketso, we have lasagna, yeah. as well as Nthlanhla, the birthday girl.
1: The birthday girl.
0: Yes.
3: Until what time? The birthday
0: six.
3: Girl.
0: Six.
3: Twelve midnight.
0: Birthday,
2: I fell.
0: Your fella
2: month end.
1: Yeah.
0: Your
2: fella
0: month end.
2: Tell me birthday, fella month end.
0: Where? Anyway.
2: Your birthday month.
0: All right, let us get to the conversation for this hour. So, get throw back right now. So, we are taking a trip back in time, like way back in time. I'm talking lunch boxes, school tuck shops, those snacks that made us feel rich as kids, guys. But today's big question is, what discontinued childhood snack or cereal do you miss the most? Because every generation has that one snack that disappeared without warning. One day it was everywhere, the next, gone. And we never recovered emotionally. Exactly. Now remember those cereals that tasted like happiness before school? The ones you'd secretly eat dry. Straight out the box because waiting for milk took too long. Or those snacks you'd buy during break time and suddenly become the most popular person in class. So, guys, I want to know from you, Nam, what discontinued childhood snack or cereal do you miss most?
2: Trying to think.
1: Because some Mascopas is still there.
2: Yo.
3: Mascopas were there before.
0: They still exist.
2: You see, so...
1: So, which one?
2: Oh, Mabujwa. Sometimes I think Mabujwa. Do Lizima tete thick, it's a maroon. Never be some Mabujwa.
1: A Mabujwa. It's a Diana.
2: Yes, sometimes I did think that. Khalik said it wouldn't.
1: I wouldn't know. But
0: do you guys remember Jiggies?
1: They were what, like Zimbas?
0: Yeah, those Zimba chips, the Jiggies. Those Jiggies, the one with the elephant. You guys don't remember it. Jiggies, guys. Google Jiggies, guys.
2: The name I remember.
0: Jiggies. The one with the, I mean, there was barbecue. There was barbecue, yes. Beef. There was barbecue reddish. Yes, those small ones.
2: Yes, I now remember them. Guys.
0: No, it's that. It's discontinued. Dana. Oh,
2: I loved
0: Jiggies was my favorite. Hey, barbecue, Jiggies was my favorite.
2: Cheese, tomato, you name them.
0: Oh, Ntwana. I liked. Okay, so as you guys know, I'm a fan of chocolate, right?
2: Yes.
0: I love chocolate. So, do you guys remember those chocolates where they had a question. They had a question mark, ne?
2: Yes.
0: Where they said, "Do you like me?" Where yes is on the left, then right was a no.
2: P.S.
0: Mm-hmm. Apparently, P.S. is still there.
2: It's still there.
0: Still there. It's just that the there's been a revamp to it. There's like a revamp. And then there was also Nesquik. Do you guys still remember that milkshake?
2: Yo.
0: It's discontinued.
3: It's discontinued.
1: The pink one.
0: It's Nesfree.
1: Yeah.
0: Bruh, those.
1: The strawberry one was my favorite.
0: Yeah, and then, I mean, there was also a chocolate by the name of Tempo. Well, I haven't tried Tempo. Fair enough. But so it was replaced by Five Star. So there's a chocolate.
2: Yeah, Five Star.
0: I love Five Star.
2: I love it.
0: The crunchiness. There was also a let's see. Friska. There was also Friska as well.
1: Friska, is it, what was it? Friska. Not a drink. Frisco.
0: No. Friska.
2: Frisco.
0: There was a drink called Friska.
1: Friska.
3: Yes. I remember Friska.
0: Friska. Yeah, it is. It is no longer available though in South Africa, but then like it's still sold like in the US. And then we had Lay's.
1: Yes, that's the one.
0: What?
1: The Friska. That's the one.
0: Yes. Yeah. Exactly the one I'm talking about. And then we had Chocolate Log. There was a chocolate called Chocolate Log. It used to be the thing. But then, and then it got discontinued in 2020. So, guys, we want to know from you what are some of your favorite discontinued snacks or cereals.
1: Mina, I will tell you, because the other day I was just sharing with my sisters. There's this chocolate I used to love so much, and especially maonge na kuma garage, like petrol station. It was called Toblerone. Yo, that was my favorite, but I don't find Toblerone anymore anywhere. You know, so guys, if you know exactly, and that was the nicest. It's like a triangle, so it was so nice, man.
0: Oof. That is like really. Really amazing. My goodness. So, guys, we want to know what is some of your favorite discontinued cereals or snacks? We want to know that discontinued childhood snack or cereal you miss the most. And if they brought it back today, would you still buy it? 078-934-9311 is what we would like to know. I've got Glenn Lewis on the way. Ooh, some Glenn Lewis and DJ Clock up next.
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1: Your final news headlines for 5:30. Nobel winner Mukwege warns of predatory US deal for DRC. Synthetic drugs from India fueling West Africa's opioid epidemic. Mali's army carries out overnight strikes on rebel-held city of Kidal. And body of second missing US soldier recovered in Morocco. All these and more tomorrow on the Good Morning Africa Breakfast Show. 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
4: Good evening to all the listeners. It is after 5 and we're now entering the absolute thick of the Thursday afternoon rush. Here's your second traffic update to help you navigate your way home. Starting on the N3 South, the traffic is slow. That's between Marlborough Drive and Modderfontein Road. And still on the N3, there's slow-moving traffic in both directions between Galilee's Interchange and Finburen Road. Traffic is also slow on R24 N12 West. That's travelling towards the Electron and Galilee's Interchange. In Midrand, expect delays on the eastbound of Allendale Road heading towards Mustave Road. And expect delays on Dale Road and Glen Austin. There are also delays on Olifantsfontein Road East, still in Glen Austin heading towards Allen Road. On R55, expect delays in both directions heading towards Arthur Avenue in Cawthorne. And on the N1 North, the traffic is slow. That's between the Buckley Interchange and Allendale Road. And travelling further north, there's slow-moving traffic towards Olifantsfontein Road. On the N1 South, the traffic is slow. It's from the Buckley Interchange towards Winnie Mandela Drive. And there's growing traffic on the westbound of Witkorpen Road in Paulshof with delays heading towards Main Road. On Main Road, expect delays on the northbound. It's leaving Bryson heading towards Witkorpen Road. And expect delays.

0: is on the northbound of Winnie Mandela Drive in Hurlingham. That's heading towards Peter Place. Traveling north on Winnie Mandela Drive, there are delays towards Sloane Street in Bryson and in Nascot towards Leslie Avenue, with further delays towards Uranium Street in Four Ways. In Douglasdale, expect delays on the westbound of Witkorpen Road, that's at Waterford Drive. And on Malibongwe Drive, there are heavy delays in both directions, that's in Sharon Lee and in Northweald, heading towards Mahogany Street and 2nd Street. Also expect delays in Kaya Sand on the northbound heading towards Boundary Road and on the southbound towards River Road. In the delays on the westbound of Best Nadir Drive, leaving Northcliffe, that's heading towards the N1. Expect delays on the westbound of Republic Road in Bordeaux, heading towards Jan Smuts Avenue. Travelling further west, there are delays in Ferndale, approaching Main Avenue. Then still in Ferndale, there are delays on Hill Street, it's approaching Malibongwe Drive. In Sandton Central, expect delays on Rivernia Road and on Catherine Street. Expect delays on Victor Road in Greenside, heading towards Bury Hadsock Avenue. Then there are delays on the westbound of Chester Road in Parkwood and in Greenside East, heading towards Donoghue Avenue. Traffic is heavy on the eastbound of Glenhove Road and Melrose Estate. Expect delays from Tottenham Avenue to 5th Street and expect delays on the southbound of Oxford Road in Riviera, heading towards Riviera Road. In Houghton, there are delays on the southbound of Houghton Drive that's travelling towards St. Patrick Road, and expect delays on Sivright Avenue in Dorenfontein that's heading towards Era Street. Then still in Dorenfontein, there are delays on the northbound of Joslova Drive heading towards Mosley Street. In Bramfontein, expect delays on the southbound of Bertha Street heading towards the Garter Street, and in central Joburg, expect delays on the M1 South that's from Oxford Road travelling towards the Crown Interchange. Traffic is slow on the M2 West, travelling towards the Crown Interchange, that's joining the M1 South. And on the M1 North, there's an accident scene at the Crown Interchange. Expect delays and please approach with caution. Mayfair, expect delays on Church Street, is heading towards Albertina Sisulu Road. Also anticipate delays on the southbound, that's towards Main Reef Road in Crown. Also expect delays in both directions on Main Reef Road, in Amalgam and in Crown, approaching Crown Road Road and Church Street. Expect delays in Hurstall, that's on Perth Road and Portland Avenue. Then there are delays on the westbound of the N17 in Rivalea, heading towards the N1 South exit. In Morrisburg, expect delays on the westbound of Albertina Sisulu Road, heading towards Arthur Matthews Avenue. In Steubens Valley, expect delays on the westbound of Hendrik Potgieter Road, that's next to Clearwater Moor. In Princess, expect delays on the northbound of Corlett Avenue heading towards Ndirkas Road. There are delays on the westbound of Main Reef Road, it's approaching Ellison Soled Road in Roodepoort. This is due to roadworks there. And travelling further west, there are delays on Randfontein Road at Colliery Street in Witbooi heading towards the Ratung Village. In Maisie Park, expect delays on Ellison Soled Road, that's from the Patco Bus Depot to Van Onselen Road, and expect delays on Main Road in Noordgesag heading towards Soweto Highway. On Golden Highway, there's current traffic on the southbound, travelling towards Turmeric Drive and Zachariah Park. And in Protea Industrial Park, expect delays on the N12 West, that's travelling towards Impala Road. Also expect delays on Mdlalose Street, leaving Protea North, heading towards Wild Chestnut in Protea Glen. For any complaints, incidents, or reports of accidents, you can call 0800 002 587 or 011 375 5911. And this is Superintendent Lani Fihl of JMPD. Reminding motorists to take it easy, drive safely, obey the rules of the road, stay buckled up, don't text and drive, and don't drink and drive.
1: May is Africa Month, a time when we celebrate the beauty, diversity, and unity of our continent. Africa Month commemorates the founding of the Organization of African Unity, now known as the African Union, established on May 25, 1963. This historic moment marked a turning point for African nations as they came together to promote unity, cooperation, and independence across the continent. Africa is home to over a billion people, thousands of languages, vibrant cultures, incredible music, rich traditions, powerful stories, as well as everything that continues to shape the global narrative. Africa Month is a reminder that the continent is not defined by challenges, but by its resilience, innovation, creativity, and strength. It is also a time to celebrate African excellence, from artists and entrepreneurs to scientists, leaders, and young change makers shaping the future. So during this Africa Month, let's take pride in our heritage, support African businesses, celebrate African creativity, and continue building bridges across borders. From Cape Town to Cairo, Lagos to Nairobi, Accra to Johannesburg, Africa's story continues to unfold. Happy Africa Month to all our listeners across the continent and beyond.

0: 16 minutes before we head on out of here. In the background, it is Glenn Lewis. That one is titled Burning Up, taking from the mid-tempo classics. Guys, where were you when this song came out? I'm even exposing my age.
1: Groovisty, bengi you groovisty, I'm a groovisty.
2: Back in the day.
1: Yo, when this song was going on.
2: I used to be at home the whole day and my brother would be like, you are boring. How are you going to get married?
0: Ha, ha, ha, ha, ha.
2: I'm like, what is wrong? What did I do?
0: At this point in time, I mean, if you know, you know. If you know, know.
1: Yeah.
0: Guys, I remember this. This song takes me back to the time. There's this song called Mob in Destructor, something like that. Mm. So that song actually reminds me of the old Metro FM. Oh my lord. Yeah. Old logo of the station, guys. Aye. Yeah. Oh my days. Even the adverts. Oh my gosh, guys. Oh. Anyway, back to regular programming. So we are asking you guys, who is the discontinued, what discontinued childhood snacks or cereals did you guys miss? I got a message from Sipo saying, I still miss those old tomato-flavored chips from my primary school days. Nothing tastes the same anymore. Oh,
2: yes, it's true. Nothing tastes the same anymore. And it's the package of today, they're even half. Like
0: they just they used to be this big.
2: They're selling the plastic now.
0: Five rand. Yeah. Back then it used to be like 1 rand, 2 rand. Now it's 5 rand. Bruh, I even buy scoppers for 5 rand, my dog.
1: Yeah.
0: Just ukuthi ngikhiphe isithukuthezi. You know? Now we have Stylos, we have Goslos. Yes. Guys, by the show of hands, who likes Goslos? I love
1: cheese. Cheese.
0: I said by the show of hands, who likes?
2: I don't.
0: But why you need...
1: Who was those confused? Do you like or you don't like?
0: I said, who likes Goslos? And then she's like...
1: I love them. She even raised, she's like,
0: I don't. I don't.
2: It proves how much I don't like them.
0: Dog.
1: Breakfast.
0: Guys, let me ask you something. I know this is going to sound weird. Have you all tried amaskopas with milk?
1: Like in a cereal way, as in in a cereal way.
0: Scoppers and milk.
1: I want to try that.
2: Maybe the fresh scoppers with milk.
0: Come, I tell
1: the
0: you.
1: The popcorn scoppers, you know the
0: those wet scoppers. Ones that are so fresh.
1: Yeah. Milk, I haven't tried.
0: My goodness.
1: It's really, really nice.
0: Like, oh, it tastes really, really delicious.
1: You're gonna try them.
0: I've got another one from Anita saying there was a chocolate cereal I used to destroy every morning before school disappeared without explanation. Okay. Do you guys still remember those biscuits? There's these biscuits, man, that people always buy every year. Which one is it?
1: Christmas.
0: It's a Christmas biscuit. It's like a combination of all those biscuits. In the box.
1: Hey, I'm assorted.
0: Choice assorted.
1: Yeah.
0: Thank you. Choice assorted. Guys, do we still eat that in big 2026, my dog?
1: Yes. Stop.
0: Never.
2: Yes.
0: I used to eat that when I was a kid, not anymore.
1: You know those pink ones inside there.
0: Those waffles. Guys, I'm a sucker for anything chocolatey. Any chocolate. And then there was the ginger. And then there was...
3: You can have them all, but you can't give me your ginger and chocolate. The one that's so
0: and then there was... And then there was the...
1: The one that has cream.
3: Lemon cream.
0: Lemon cream. Guys. Okay, guys. We are about to wrap up the show. So, Tenga, I'm a biscuit. We're going to buy my biscuits.
1: Anyway,
0: do you still remember them? Those choice assorted. They actually still exist.
2: The chocolate and the wafer one. My goodness.
0: guys, I love Romani cream. Oh! Guys,
2: why are you doing this?
1: Yes.
2: Why are you doing this?
0: Guys, I'm the type of person, when it comes to biscuits, here's what I would do. I would twist, you know, like the Oreo cookies?
1: Yeah.
0: Twist, lick,
1: like it, dunk it.
0: And then you dunk it. Except I just lick, close, and I eat it. No milk. No milk, by the way. I'm gonna be sick, guys. In cupcakes economy. Anyway, what we can konahal is today in African history.
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0: Taking us back to the year 1987, Tsitsi Chiliza, the wife of an African National Congress official, was assassinated in Harare, Zimbabwe by a booby-trapped television set. The explosion was a covert operation believed to have targeted future South African President Jacob Zuma, who was living in exile. And if you didn't know...
1: Now you know.
0: If you're celebrating your birthday, it's happy birthday, Beyonce.
1: Happy birthday, my
0: tweet. Anyway, let us get to the most chaotic part of the show, which is joke of the day. This is the part of the show where we close off the show with some great, incredible laughs. If you had a bad day today, if you had a terrible day, if you want something, if you want some meds, don't worry. We are your medication to make you laugh. Because why? We are the most unhinged but the finest drive time show in the continent. So with that being said, let's get started. Why did the bicycle fall over?
1: Because it didn't have wheels. I didn't have a driver.
0: Azania, do you know?
2: No.
3: Because no one was next to it.
0: It was too tired.
2: The bicycle?
0: Yes, it was too tired.
1: After the door.
3: Bicycles get tired.
0: Okay. Did you know in King Arthur's time, one of the knights of the round table collected taxes?
1: Wow. Collected. Yeah.
0: Let me repeat. Did you know in King Arthur's time, one of the knights of the round table collected taxes? His name was Sir Charge.
3: I didn't know. Now I know.
1: Sir Charge.
0: Why don't scientists trust atoms anymore? Now I'm leaving you to Azania. Lasagna. Why don't scientists trust atoms anymore?
2: I don't know. You know, I'm not even a fan of scientists.
1: Uh-oh.
0: Can we have a moment of silence? Because they make up everything.
1: Yeah.
2: I'm not a fan of scientists. I'm so sorry.
0: It's fine.
1: But you must be a joke.
2: Because I know who they are.
0: Oh, right. I'm going to give you guys three jokes and then we're going to wrap it up. What did the grape do when he got stepped on?
1: He turned into wine.
0: Yeah, you are there. She's there. He let out a little wine.
1: Mm.
0: What does a vegetarian zombie eat?
2: A vegetarian zombie?
0: Yes.
1: Zombie. Vegetarian, no blood, no meat.
0: A few moments later, plants, grains.
1: Grains. Uh-oh.
0: Okay, here's the last one. Why don't skeletons ever go trick or cheating?
2: Trick or cheating?
0: Trick or cheating. Lay am my Halloween.
1: Yeah, my Halloween. You know when children go to the door. Trick or
0: those treat. Those step yeah. Trick or treat like I'm a sweet.
1: Because they'll break their bones.
0: Because they have nobody to go with.
1: Nobody. Yeah, nobody.
0: All right. That is all she wrote for the Thursday installment of One Africa Drive. But before we say our goodbyes, Ntlantla, once again, happy birthday.
1: Yeah,
0: happy birthday. We are wishing you all the best. I know you just started with us. Yeah. You just started with us and already you are doing incredible things out there. I want you to have the best birthday. I know it's only a few hours before the day ends, but please behave yourself.
3: Yes,
0: yes. So we want to say we love you, we appreciate you, and whatever that you're going to be doing, whatever you're going to be doing, be safe out there. And ukhulunga kokobi. And yeah, man, sending you lots of love, positive vibes, everything. Wishing you all the beautiful things in your life.
1: Thank you.
0: And yeah, man.
3: Guys, from us, the team.
0: From all of us.
1: The best team. Not just the team. The best team. Thank you so
0: guys,
1: very much.
0: This speech.
1: Has indeed been a wonderful birthday for me. Today, you know, I just had to do everything that I love with everyone that I love. And everyone that has good vibes, like everything I've been praying for. So this has been indeed the best birthday. So whoever is also birthdaying out there, hey, Twini, you must also enjoy out there. And to everyone who listened and wished me happy birthday and send their regards and, you know, so thank you.
0: Aww.
1: My team is my
0: baddies. Aspone. Yeah. Guys, do you guys have anything to say before we...
2: You know, go up there and behave yourself. Go up there, my child, and enjoy your birthday and, you know, forget about the world. Forget about us. Just only for today.
1: Yeah.
2: Tonight is the beginning. Because you've done your work today.
0: You've entered a new chapter. Yeah.
2: Go there and chill.
3: Happy, blessed birthday.
2: You know, on your birthday, there's that time you think about, if I had money, I was supposed to do this.
0: You're supposed to do this.
2: No, you don't have money now. Move on.
1: I have a birthday.
0: Presents or no presents. What matters is that you've entered a chapter.
2: Money or no money.
3: Right? In the valley is that you woke up today while some of the people didn't make it today. So happy blessed birthday to you. May all your dreams and wishes come true. We love you.
1: Thank you, my bestie.
0: Guys, thank you so much for hanging out with us. It's been an absolute blast. We will catch you guys once again tomorrow. Same time, same place. Guys, sunshine, tagaz, elo lab.
1: Okay, Jovan, it's Chandanya Bonganami. It is the inner voice of Goddess Enemel, the daughter of the Most High. The real Smomondi, when you know I'm going to go to the house. In this life, you must live God's purpose, even if they crucify you, because we are one.
2: I'm Lasagna.
0: It is what it is.
3: So thank you guys for tuning in once again. You know, this man, this team, guys, we got some so guys, thank you for hanging with us. For those that participate, guys, thank you for always following us. And please don't forget, you continue and support Duguma Socials way too. Kiruna One Africa Radio, TV, go Facebook. 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Because Africa, we are one. From Nako Ketsongwana Kwakanta, we get ready to report.
0: Yeah? Whoa. Yeah? Since you could jam any man, just since when?
3: Since
0: when are we jam any, guys? Hi!
1: It's a throwback Thursday after all.
0: Uncle Sam! Oh, my God, since when are we jam any, guys?
2: Jam
0: I think. Early. Oh, yeah.
3: Yeah. Jam any.
0: Hey.
1: I still want to win that chocolate.
0: From myself, Lela, the infamous and baddest in Hate City, the youngest man to league I won. Ugoes two, Uzom, Tolles, Tombeni, Sompis, and Pamba, the queen of African drive time. I will catch you guys same time, same place, same microphone, same headphones, same chair, same voice, giving you the finest content in the continent. Anyway, be safe out there. Don't do anything that I wouldn't do.
5: We will catch you guys tomorrow. Nilalen kahle. And yeah, be safe, guys. We love you. Adios, amigos.
2: Dot saints. Dot saints.
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2: And I am the Gabs in the building in a flash.
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1: No, no, not now. 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
1: Yes.
2: Because you will get to always be updated about what we're doing.
1: Yes.
2: And we would love to actually hear from you guys.
1: Yes.
2: We haven't heard from people around the world, guys. 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
1: Yes, you know the vibes. 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

0: That's one of my best tracks. I'm telling you, this playlist is on fire.
1: It's crazy. Yes. Friday.
0: Yeah, it's giving the it's giving the mood of Friday. Just go out and have fun.
1: We're not saying please wherever you are. Since this is an afternoon drive, and I know you're probably driving back home, please do not drink and drive.
0: Please don't. We know it's the Friday weekend.
1: Don't start your Friday in the car.
0: Yes.
1: Go home, refresh up, go out with friends and have fun.
0: To everyone that just tuned in, please do connect with us on all our social media platforms on WhatsApp, yes, right? 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And our Twitter is at One Africa Radio TV.
1: Yep.
0: And our Facebook is One Africa Radio TV. And on TikTok, we are there. We are within TikTok. We are everywhere. And on TikTok, we are at @OneAfrica/Radio TV. You can also find us on YouTube at One Africa Radio TV. Do make it a point that you watch our content and subscribe.
1: And please, we would love to hear all your comments about us.
0: Yes.
1: About the station, about the music that we're playing. We'd love to hear that. You know, feedback always gets us going.
0: Yes.
1: Even some critics there and there, we are learning from it and we're moving from there. But I hope you're enjoying your Friday. What is happening on Friday, Miss Ness?
0: What's happening on Friday is a lot of things.
1: Okay.
0: As you know, that the elections are still, like, it's still the hype. Like, people are talking about it, and people are just waiting for Sunday so that they can hear what's going to happen in South Africa.
1: But, by the way, they're still counting votes.
0: They're still counting votes, and as we stand, hey, go hectic. Yeah, that's all I'm going to say is go hectic. We spoke about it yesterday, and today I just want us to just... See, singing is poor, man. Do you get what I mean? So, what's your take on this?
1: Business. You know what? I saw a comment on my socials. Someone saying, disappointed.
0: Why is it joking people though? Why is it joking people?
1: They were saying joking people. You're disappointing us. What is going on in Joburg? We're busy making it right out here, but people from Joburg are busy making it the situation worse. So,
0: It's hectic. It's a hectic one. Yeah, but the most important thing is just people taking this serious.
1: Yeah.
0: And also the youth also understanding that it's about time they do stand because we are the future.
1: Indeed. We're supposed to be the ones to actually take a stand because in no time, the oldies will be long gone.
0: Yeah.
1: Because of 17, imagine now we have to balance the country and we're not even clued up on the issues that are tackling the country. You understand?
0: So yes.
1: We need to vote. We need to vote. There's nothing I could advise you more when it comes to this, but we need to vote.
0: We've already voted.
1: No, I said for next time, Putin.
0: Yeah.
1: It needs to be there, you know. We need to be out there.
0: Yes.
1: You understand? So I'm happy that they were out there.
0: Yes. So now we are going to play music because it's a Friday and we need to set you guys on the mood of Friday so that you can have fun wherever you are. I hope you're tuned in.
1: And also,
0: I have a lot of people that are listening on the line. Okay. I want to send a shout out to my sister. I'd like to send a shout out to my friend that is at work, listening. And everyone on my Instagram and WhatsApp.
1: Obviously, yeah.
0: Molweni, guys.
1: Of that, please guys, do not start having fun in your car. I will repeat this, do not start having fun in your car.
0: It's early.
1: First, park the car, take an Uber, go someplace and have a drink.
0: And do the right thing.
1: Do the right thing.

0: 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Africa, we are one.
1: It's a Friday, and if you don't know, I think now you know.
2: If you don't know, now you know.
1: Yes.
2: You know how Friday is. You know how Friday can get sometimes, guys. Please don't start your Friday in the car. I keep saying that stuff because it's serious.
1: Yes.
2: It's a serious. You know how people can get whilst they are still in their cars. They will start having a drink whilst in their cars.
1: Yes.
2: And then let's just catch to go petty ingane zabantu. The next thing, accident. The next thing. We don't want to dwell into that. So, yeah.
1: It's 15:48 and you're listening to the Afternoon Drive on One Africa Radio TV.
2: Yes, and you are with Miss Nez, the great... Guys, I wish you would see Miss Nez. It's not only a great voice, guys. She's got a pretty face and... Yeah,
1: I appreciate it. But can you talk about the drip today? Ooh. Can you talk about the drip?
2: Ooh, okay. No. You're looking fly, by the way. You're looking good.
1: Thank you.
2: I love black. Like, yes. People that know me very well, they know that I'm always dressed in black. Like,
1: yeah.
2: I feel like it brings out the crisp in you.
1: Yes. We are popa.
2: You understand?
1: So, guys, we have amazing things lined up on the show today. We have an amazing guest. And let me just give you, Justin J, a glimpse of what's going to happen today. We are going to have an ice break when he comes.
2: Okay.
1: Yeah, so that you guys can get to know him. And then we're going to have our interview questions. Mm-hmm. And then after that, we're going to do something very exciting.
2: Mm.
1: Something that we've never done on the show before.
2: I'm nervous. Are we getting married?
1: No. We are going to shoot TikTok videos. Ne?
2: Ooh, okay.
1: Yes,
2: we're doing challenges now.
1: Yeah, the amazing TikTok videos 100%. That we're going to shoot. And you guys can see our TikTok videos on our Instagram pages and
2: also
1: One Africa Radio TV. Make it a point that you follow us on all our social media platforms.
2: Yes.
1: Umnake on Instagram. Dingumoko Neziswa. And you, Gabs?
2: On Instagram, The Gabs.
1: Guys, The Gabs.
2: On Instagram, I'm The Gabs. On TikTok, I'm The Gabs. On Twitter, X, I am The Gabs. Then on Facebook, I'm Roseland The Gabs Zikali.
1: I like that.
2: Yes,
1: I'm so embarrassed to say this. Do you know, my friend, that I don't have Twitter?
2: What?
1: I don't have Twitter.
2: You lie.
1: I'm telling you. I can't believe I'm saying that live today. I don't have Twitter. And yeah. I should. Like, I feel like Twitter is very important. As much as I'm scared.
2: Can I also tell you something? There's a friend of mine that told me that, you know what, Twitter has changed, unfortunately. Because now, if I were to go to my Twitter, I see content that is explicit.
1: Ooh.
2: I promise you. Now, it's more explicit than just the Twitter that we used to know.
1: Yeah.
2: And my friend told me, he even said, you know what, Twitter is porn, guys. And I was like, bruh. How can you even say that? Like, go on Twitter right now and see.
1: But there's a lot of things happening on Twitter. I don't even want to know.
2: And I've been on Twitter almost 11 years now.
1: I think that's where you get information and a lot of things. I don't know whether there's different departments or whatever, but I think like it's so important for one to have Twitter.
2: To have.
1: Yeah.
2: You should be on all social media because you can never know what's happening. Some people, they prefer that. Some people, they prefer this. So if you want to impact a whole nation, I think having all the social media platforms is 100% for you.
1: Yes. If you're listening, please make it a point that you connect with us on all our social media platforms.
2: Please. We're waiting for that. We're still waiting for people to actually tell us. Do you remember yesterday we said the people that can call through, but such as daily, the songs that they want to hear. Guys, we want you to suggest the songs for us. We are out here to make you happy. Remember, we want to do what?
1: We're engaging with you.
2: Indeed.
1: Yeah.
2: We're engaging with you. And Tina's, we're about listeners. If our listeners are happy, we are all smiles this side.
1: Because we give the people what they want.
2: We give the people what they want. And you should give the people what they want on Instagram.
1: I do. What do you mean? Like, I do.
2: No. It's not what the people want. You know what the people want.
1: What do the people want?
2: You want some crazy things.
1: And I'm not about that vibe, you know? And that's some pearl child.
2: I will never allow you to do that.
1: I hope you guys are enjoying this playlist because Namtanja, we're just playing music that's going to take you to wherever.
2: Yep.
1: If you didn't have plans of going out, this playlist,
2: you are definitely going out.
1: I'll
2: go in.

0: You already know.
1: You already know. That's how it is. That's how it is. When it comes to South African music, you know you can never go wrong, especially maguza kuma piano.
0: Yes.
1: When you're carrying guys abafana no Taliwonga.
0: Yes.
1: Guys, I tell you, it's a crazy Friday, guys. What are you thinking out there? Where are you? What's happening? And I hope you're not drinking in your car. Please, guys, Mina, I'm not the one for the drinking part, but if you are drinking out there...
0: No ways.
1: I'm not the one for the drinking. You know what I'm saying? I'm not the one for the drinking, but if you're out there and you're drinking in your car, please stop that. We don't like nasty. Jesus doesn't like nasty.
0: You wanted to send a shout out.
1: I wanted to send a shout out. Yes. There's people that are watching from my Facebook.
0: Yes.
1: I would love to send a shout out to you guys. Please do send your comments. I will read your comments. I'll send a shout out, and I'm here. I'm here for you. 100%.
0: Yeah, we are live on Gibbs' Facebook channel. Please check us out, and we're broadcasting live in our Auckland Park studios.
1: Yeah, Zimo. So that's how we roll.
0: Let's talk about what's trending on TikTok.
1: Hey,
0: I saw this trending mic.
1: Okay,
0: and I want to buy it tomorrow. Yes,
1: trending mic. What is that? A walking mic?
0: It's a trending mic. It's a toy. It's like a pink mic. And can I tell you something? Tomorrow morning, I'm waking up at 9 a.m. and I'm going to buy that mic.
1: What does the mic do, Miss?
0: I don't know. Like, people are so obsessed about this mic, and people are taking this mic everywhere they go. I was seeing pictures on TikTok whereby someone had this mic. She was driving, and then she had this mic, and she was telling everyone, "Wake up, everyone! I'm banning your vote."
1: You lie.
0: And I saw another one there. She was like, "We elections," and she was saying, "Sticky wenga mamene me." It's a funny change. And he's using the mic.
1: Also, when you carry the mic, you have a right to instruct South Africa.
0: Yes. I don't know.
1: Like, I need this mic.
0: I don't understand why people are so obsessed with this mic. I want to buy it. Let me tell you what I'm going to do when I buy it.
1: Okay.
0: I'm going to buy it, ne?
1: Mm-hmm.
0: At my complex. Okay. It's a very quiet place. Can I tell you, the way it's so quiet, there's no kids. I want to buy that mic, and I want to wake up at 6 a.m. and I want to go door to door.
1: You're being nasty.
0: I want to wake everyone up.
1: Go home, go and work.
0: I want to wake everyone up.
1: No, man, you
0: and
1: can't
0: I'm sure everyone is going to be annoyed. Hey. I'm going to buy that mic, and then what I'm going to do is I'm just going to go to the mall.
1: Okay, mall.
0: I'm gonna go to the mall.
1: You're not a nervous person, are you?
0: I'm gonna go to the mall and I'm gonna interview people and interview. I'm gonna ask them about who did you vote for. Like, tell everyone we need to know. Like, who did you vote?
1: Especially here in Joburg.
0: Tell us. We wanna know as a country.
1: The country wants to know.
0: Yes. And I'll be carrying that mic. And that mic is so loud.
1: You lie.
0: That mic is
1: seen it.
0: And it has, what do you call it? It has a sound, that thing when you speak, and then emva kwako kya theta.
1: Oh.
0: Background.
1: Yes.
0: Echo.
1: That echo.
0: It has an echo, yes. It has that echo. So when you say something, you say, hi. God. It says, hi. And another thing, I was talking to my friend, because my friend also came to my place, and she was like, Nez, this mic is trending. We need to get this mic. I was like, Chomi, let's get this mic.
1: Mm.
0: And when we go to the groove, let's have this mic. And then what we're going to do is, we're going to ask people to buy a shot using that mic. And if you're not going to buy a shot, we're going to expose you that mic. That guy that is wearing a pink top is refusing to buy a shot. I want to ask Ubangani Dube, actually, what does he think about this mic? I'm sure he knows about
1: it. I
0: mean,
1: I want to ask him, who did he vote for?
0: He'll never tell you. He'll never.
1: If I'm meeting anyone that I know in Joburg, I'm asking you this question. Who did you vote
0: for? It's so personal. You can't do that.
1: Yeah. You vote Lubani.
2: 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Africa, we are one.